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Medic 11, Ninja 11, responding for unconscious person, 3024 Bay Palm Avenue, for an 88-year-old male is going in and out of consciousness, having difficulty breathing. He's also sweating and has a history of diabetes. Time is 2013.

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0: Medical Lifeline Alarm, 601 Pembroke Avenue, Pembroke Tower Apartments, apartment 403.
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1: Center for Engine 6, Medic 6, Engine 6, respond for a sick person, 1206 Stockley Gardens, apartment 403. It's going to be for a black male, location in his 30s to 40s, skinny, bald. Actually, correction, it's going to be for a white male in his 40s, 5'10", skinny, gray and brown hair, who has been screaming for several minutes. He's either in pain or possibly going through alcohol withdrawals. PD has a call due to the unknown nature of this call. Time is 2029.

Andrew 1, you're responding for a medical lifeline alarm, Pembroke Tower, apartment 601 Pembroke Avenue, apartment 403. It's going to be for a 79-year-old male. It states there's a medical pendant indicating unknown emergency at the location. Time is 20:30.

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0: 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Just a lift assist. 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

Medic One, I copy your route to 723 Lincoln Street. 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

Medic 2, respond to sick person, 210 Pennsylvania Avenue, apartment 3. 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

Medic 16, respond on a sick person, 4701 Pretty Lake Avenue, apartment 208. Medic 16, sick person, 4701 Pretty Lake Avenue, apartment 208, contact 2 at 2127. Cardiac arrest, 600 Warwick Avenue, apartment G1.

Battalion 3, Engine 15, Medic 15, Ladder 13, respond on a cardiac arrest, 600 Warwick Avenue, Apartment G1. Battalion 3, Engine 15, Medic 15, Ladder 13, cardiac arrest, 600 block of Warwick Avenue. It's going to be Apartment G1, respond on Tech 2 at 2128.

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Psychiatric McDonald's, 5761 East Virginia Beach Boulevard, Medic 4, Engine 4, respond on TAC 2 at 2222. Gaslight, 7714 Nesbitt Drive.

0: 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Gasly 7714 Nesbitt Drive, Battalion 2, Engine 12, Ladder 9, Rescue 2, respond on TAC 3, 2223.
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You responded for a psychiatric call at McDonald's, 5761 East Virginia Beach Boulevard. It's got to be for a person at the location who's taking 10 Benadryl. Be a 39-year-old black male. 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The time is 22:24.

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Med 10, you're responding for a sick person, 3103 Overbrook Avenue, for a 71-year-old male who's got swollen testicles, is conscious and responsive. Time is 22:41.

Overdose at the Wendy's 200 East Little Creek Road, medic non-responding on attack 2. Overdose at the Wendy's 200 East Little Creek Road, medic non-responding on attack 2 at 2243.

0: sent from Vecna. We're responding for overdose, Wendy's 200 East Little Creek Road. Snapping for a male in a Toyota RAV4 in the Wendy's parking lot with his hazards on. States he's been high for a prolonged amount of time. Something doesn't feel right. PD has a call. Time is 22:48.
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Second person, 1521 East Ocean View Avenue, Medic 13, respond on TAC 2 at 2255.

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0: 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He's having stomach pains. We have black male wearing white shirt and blue jeans. Time is 22:59.
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0: Medic 13, you're responding for a sick person, 1521 East Ocean View Avenue, apartment 201. It's going to be for a 71-year-old male. His catheter was disconnected and he's unable to urinate. He'll be waiting outside the location. Time is 22:59.

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74 Mike 16. You're responding for abdominal pain, 1661 Shepherd Avenue, for a 16-year-old female who's been throwing up for past 2 to 3 days and having severe abdominal pain. Time is 2320.

0: 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Chest pain, heart problems, 2594 Westminster Avenue, medic 1, engine 10, respond on TAC 2 at 2324.
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Sec person HRT transfer station 434 St. Paul's Boulevard. Medic 2, respond on TAC 2 at 2325. Fire alarm, Town Point Garage, 110 West Main Street. 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

0: 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Breathing problems, 1436 Piccadilly Street.
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0: Breathing problems, 1436 Piccadilly Street, Medic 14, respond on TAC 2. Breathing problems, 1436 Piccadilly Street, Apartment B, Medic 14, respond on TAC 2 at 2327. Norfolk to Medic 1 and Engine 10, you're responding for chest pain or problems, 2594 Westminster Avenue, Apartment B, for a 59-year-old female complaining of heart chest pain around her heart monitor. 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
0: 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It's going to be a female in her mid-50s that's having dizzy spells. She's going to be outside the location. Time is 2328. 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

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Engine 1, ladder 1. You're responding for a fire alarm. Town Point Garage, 110 West Main Street. Unknown on the indication. General fire alarm. Time is 2329. Medic 14, you're responding for a breathing problem. 1436 Piccadilly Street, apartment B, for a 66-year-old male having difficulty breathing and pain in his shoulder. Time is 2329.

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Engine sounds are off. Yeah, medic one, it's a little bit behind us, so you can pull around us. Bottom one's rocking.

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1: Yes, so this is for any dispatch for Norfolk Fire or Zone 2 fire alarm at Pontus Main Street Town Garage.
0: Center 4, so I was just confirmed. So if we get any more calls for it, just go ahead and clear it, turn it over to you directly, correct?
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Traumatic injuries, Larkspur Apartments, 4907 East Princess Anne Road.

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Medic 10, respond on TAC 2. Traumatic injuries, Larkspur Apartments, 4907 East Princess Anne Road, Apartment 26. Medic 10, respond on TAC 2 at 0002.

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2: 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I'll advise machine secure. No, I'll be Medic 7 on TAC 2. No, I'll be Medic 7 on TAC 2. Breathing problem 720 West Little Creek Road. Breathing problem 720 West Little Creek Road.

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1: Mary 7, go ahead.
0: Yeah, just be advised, you might have something going on with your dispatching system. We just passed station 12 and they're all in quarters. They're definitely closer to this call. We're going to go ahead and pick it up. We're on the road, but just be advised.
1: Signal 4.

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1: And I got this comment. Patient does not want EMS for PE. You clear?
0: That's affirmative.
1: Receiver, going back to work. Thank you.

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94, engine 4, you're responding for an unknown problem at Lakefield Point, 1060 Kempsville Road. It's going to be for a male that was come across laying in front of the driveway, passed out, not moving, unknown on breathing status. It's going to be in front of the garage door to location, wearing all black clothing. 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

0: 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It's before a vehicle that stopped at the light with a person slumped over in the vehicle. 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

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Prime City Ocean View Inn, 1020 East Ocean View Avenue, Medic 15, respond on TAC 2, at Dunlop 43.

for Mag 15, you're responding for a pregnancy at 1020 East Oceanview Avenue, Oceanview Inn, room 116. It'd be for a 40-year-old female who's 36 weeks pregnant and is having contractions. Time 0045.

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Overdose Classes of Go-Go 1220 East Little Creek Road, Medic 14, respond on TAC 2 at 101.

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10-4-9-14, you responded for an overdose, Clancy's Go-Go, 1220 East Little Creek Road. It's going to be for a white female in her young 20s in the female bathroom. Unknown what she took. She is conscious, but out of it. PD's got a call, time is 103.

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0: 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She's been Narcan twice by the staff.
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0: Medic 16, Alpha.
1: Medic 16, go ahead.
0: Yes, sir. Do we know if the daughter or if the parent called? We were there earlier. That was our last call.
1: I'll ask the call taker.

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1: Medic 7.
0: Yeah, we're clear from Norfolk General on our last call. I'm trying to reset my computer right now. Can you put us out of service at Station 1 on equipment?
1: 7-4.

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0: The daughter called it in. The mother attempted to cancel it.
1: Yes, the daughter is the one that called earlier as well.
0: Set 4. Did you need a PD response?
1: Negative.

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0: 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Received a cancellation by the parents upon our arrival.
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Engine 10, Medic 10, you're both responding to 5520 Raby Road at 7-Eleven. This is called in by a store employee who is now back in the store, but advised there's a body laying by the dumpster. The response to male when being kicked has beetles crawling on him. He advised PD is also responding at 140.

0: Engine 10, Medic 10, be advised. The male was just sleeping, but they still want you to respond and check on him. Engine 10, Medic 10, you copy?
1: Yeah, I copy, Mama, sir.
0: 10-4.

0: 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I understand Norfolk, we're going back to Tech 1. No patient.
1: Copy.

Medic 11, respond to 3120 Montana Avenue. Letter B is in Bravo for breathing problems. Medic 11, respond to 3120 Montana Avenue. Letter B is in Bravo for breathing problems. TAC 2, timeout 146.

Battalion 2, Vote 13, Engine 13, Medic 13, respond to the HRPT towards Hampton for a water rescue. Battalion 2, Boat 13, Engine 13, Medic 13, respond to the HRPT towards Hampton for a water rescue. Tag 8, time out, 150.

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0: Green Plain Road, number 112, for commercial fire, TAC 4, timeout 153.
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0: Paul responding after. I just responded for a commercial fire, 5406 Green Plain Road, apartment 112. It's going to be for the dishwasher that's popping and sparks are coming out of it. And the complaint is smelling smoke. She'll be waiting outside the location. Time is 1:54.
1: Engine has arrived at a three-story apartment building. Nothing visible from two sides. We've got an occupant standing outside. Nearest hydrant's going to be right outside the complex. Engine 10 will be establishing command. Removal investigating.
0: Copy 154.
2: Battalion 3 responding.
0: Central Battalion 3 at 154.

0: 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There's going to be no further hazard. Engine 10, letter 10 can handle.
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0: Fire 10, you can respond on emergent. I'll clear you momentarily.
2: Ladder 10 copies. We're probably 30 seconds out. Ladder 14 is clear. Right, you're clear.
3: I'm copy.
0: Ladder 10, you can clear.
4: Engine 13 is coming up on that first bridge now. Engine 13 is establishing HRPG command. We're looking for a black Ford Edge unless there's any other updates.
2: Ladder 10, copy.
4: That's a negative. No further updates. I just want to give you a heads up. We have a description of the male. It's going to be a Hispanic male, approximately 5'5", 240 pounds, last seen wearing green shirt and jeans.
5: Engine 13, copy.

0: Command to Medic 13, you can wait at the first tunnel, well, at the tunnel. We're going to go through, and we're just going to loop back around and check. We don't see anything yet. Anything further to indicate that it's HRPT and not just another tunnel? I see it was transferred from Chesapeake.
1: Other than the male contact is his girlfriend, who had it on Snapchat. She's in Chesapeake, and he's not.
0: Copy.

0: 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R3.
1: Center 4, berth 13, a copy at 2 o'clock.
0: R4 is low high. Battalion 2 to command.

0: Tank, could you come in?
1: Command coming out the other side of the tunnel, might lose ground.
0: Copy. I spoke with the control tower. They said they didn't have anything on the videos that matched the description of the vehicle or a subject jumping off the bridge.
1: Copy, sir. We'll get to the end of the bridge, turn around, come back, go to the end of the description.
0: Copy.

0: Battalion 2 to command.
1: All right, go ahead.
0: We're going to be stationed at the South Island. We'll go ahead and take command.
1: Copy, sir.
0: Command to boat 13.
2: Go ahead.
0: Hey, Lou, have you been in contact with anyone from the Coast Guard yet?
2: Negative.
0: Copy. I'm going to go ahead and reach out right now and see if I can coordinate and speak with someone from there. I'll advise you.
2: Copy.
0: In the meantime, let's just go ahead and start investigating the Norfolk side, the HRBT, see if you can put eyes on anything.
2: See.

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0: Hazard's been secured. There's no additional hazards, so we're going to be terminating command. Going back to 1. Code is general.
1: Center 4, 8206.

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1: No, come here.
2: Come here, go ahead.
1: We did a ping and it's coming back to Battlefield Boulevard and Chesapeake, sir.
0: Nice, and we're going to be clear on our refusal, Amy.
2: Copy. Now, is this the original caller?
1: Centifor, the boyfriend, the male.
2: Received. Thank you.
1: Centifor, Medic 11, I copy AMA at 208.

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1: Command Norfolk.
0: Yes, sir. Are you guys in the process of contacting Chesapeake PD?
1: That's affirmative.
0: Received. Thank you.

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Timeout to 11. Sick person, 501 Wood Street, number 406, Reunion Senior Living at Kindred.

0: Medic 1, respond to 501 Wood Street, number 406, at Reunion Senior Living at Kindred, for a sick person. 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TAC 2, timeout 212.
1: Thank you.

0: Over meeting, man. Come in, go ahead. Yeah, it's all clear from the Norfolk side to the South Island.
1: Received. Just stand by. We've gotten additional updates that the mail may possibly not even be here in Norfolk.
0: Yeah, I got it.

0: Guten Abend, Ma'am.
1: Nee, go ahead.
0: Chesapeake was notified, and the Coast Guard also stated they had a report that the male is possibly in Chesapeake.
1: Receive.
2: Five ones are out.
3: This is a Norfolk on taxi.
1: Command, go ahead.
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3: Dispatch, getting another call on the bridge on Argentina dinner.
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1: Receive. What's the nature of the call?
3: Gonna be an injured male by a forklift.
0: Norfolk to Medic 2, on taxi.
3: He moving to the North Island. He was in the Eastern Tunnel when it happened.
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3: I copy. 10-4, they're moving to the North Island.
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3: Hansa Engine 2 confirming. 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
0: Sorry, this is a clear, but I believe the male is SP. 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
0: Medic 2 Norfolk. 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Would you?

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It's going to be for a 62-year-old male. There's also an oxygen and a ventilator. 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
0: Yeah,

Page 9, Medivac, you're responding for an unknown problem at Fort Worth Avenue and Eflow Creek Road. It's for a female laying in the middle of the street on Fort Worth Avenue, breathing slowly. The rapid SOS is plotting right in front of 350 Fort Worth Avenue. PD's got a call, time is 331.

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Medic 10, respond at 2837 Earls Court Avenue for traumatic injuries. 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

Medic 14, respond to 2409 Aspen Street for a sick person. 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

Medic 14 responding for a sick person at 2409 Aspen Street. It's going to be for a 78-year-old female who's got fever and knee pain and is unable to get off the toilet. It is conscious and responsive. Time is 427.

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0: 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I'll let you know if you disregard.
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It's going to be the bus stop in front of the apartment complex for a 53-year-old male patient. He's going to be wearing a grey shirt, grey shorts, and yellow socks.

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0: Medic 2, respond on a 4, Church Street Station Apartments, 2016 Church Street Apartment 416. Medic 2, respond. 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Engine 6, go ahead.
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1: Motor vehicle accident with injuries, exit 277 westbound I-64, Tidewater Drive, and 635.

Engine 14, ladder 14, medic 14, respond on a motor vehicle accident with injuries on the interstate. Exit 277 westbound I-64 Tyboro Drive. Engine 14, ladder 14, medic 14, motor vehicle accident with injuries on the interstate. Exit 277 westbound I-64 Tyboro Drive. Contact 6 is 636.

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Clinton 10, respond to assist medic 3 on chest pain at 2412 East Virginia Beach Boulevard in front of Kojic High Rise. Clinton 10, respond to assist medic 3. Chest pain, 2412 East Virginia Beach Boulevard, Kojic High Rise. Tech 2 at 639.

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0: Engine 16, respond to automotive vehicle accident with a hazard. 17th Bay Street and East Ocean View. Engine 16, motor vehicle accident with a hazard. 17th Bay Street, East Ocean View, tag 5 at 641. Engine 10 returning, 2412 East Virginia Beach Boulevard, Kojic High Rise to assist Medic 3. Units responding on a motor vehicle accident with injuries on the interstate, exit 277 westbound I-64 at Tidewater.
1: Medic 6 to Engine 1, we're on the way downstairs.
0: It's going to be for a white Hyundai sedan before exit 277.
1: All right, how's that?
0: Female has wrist and chest pain.
1: Okay.

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It's going to be for a strong odor of gas. We can smell it inside the building. If you would come to door 11, we have someone waiting out there for you.

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1: Yeah, they're about to load and go. They're about to get off the interstate.
0: Copy.
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1: Two man, the medic 14. 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
2: We're just getting off the interstate right now, and I'm still doing a patient assessment.
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0: 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On Tech 2 at 650.
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0: 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Engine 11, Ladder 9, fire alarm, 1384 Kempsville Road, Lake Taylor High School, on Tech 4 at 652.

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0: We're transporting to Norfolk General if you want to let State PD know. If they're meeting her there, she also left her belongings there.
1: Alright, Norfolk General and the cop will have her phone and charger.
0: Copy that. We'll let her know.

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0: Medic 14, transfer 1, Norfolk General. 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
2: Command, rescue one, go.
3: 657.
0: Just right in the entrance there, near where the dispatch center side is, where we came in. Smell was the same smell that's coming outside. No readings on the monitor. Checking the whole building, no readings at the side.
2: Command received no interior elevated readings, and it's odor from outside. All units can clear at their discretion. Thank you for verifying that.
0: No problem. Thank you.
3: Novi copies. Thank you.

0: Oh, bravo. Bravo, Dave.
1: You said it's alarming.
0: Yes, sir. I sent up a line. Hey, it's your turn. We brought the bus with us. I've already got our truck. I can go through the line. Joining this setup.

0: 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Hey, can you set up for Dex and Mag? Copy that. Setting up for Dex and Mag.
1: Tiny one off in the clear.
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0: 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Y'all going to do the line upstairs?
1: Sure.
0: Yeah, we'll make access up here. Copy.

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2: For a 29-year-old male lying on the lobby floor, last worn black sweatpants, white and gold t-shirt, and black Jordans. He is laying down on the ground bleeding. 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
1: No, I'm over to
2: you. Hi.
1: Go ahead.
2: Hi.

0: Yes, sir, they were. I made a call for them.
1: Thank you. If you can just have them advise when they arrive if EMS is needed.
0: Copy. I'm just going to make sure they've been dispatched. I believe they're doing roll call right now.
1: Appreciate it. Thank you, ma'am.
2: Roger 10 responding.

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No problem at that time. Just a little bit.

0: beat for a male location laying in the roadway. He's wearing green shirt, white pants, and green Crocs, bleeding from his left eye. Believes he possibly fell into the roadway. He does have a bag of beers and other alcohol with him. He is possibly intoxicated. Further, it's her definitely. Norfolk, Kinetic 9.
1: Go ahead, ma'am.
0: Yes, sir. I'm just looking at their call. It doesn't look like anybody's been attached yet.
1: Received. Thank you.

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3: 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Engine 9, Medic 12, motor vehicle accident with injuries, Galveston Boulevard, East Little Creek. 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
1: Engine 9, medic 12, you're responding for a motor vehicle accident with injuries at Galveston Boulevard and West Little Creek, correction, East Little Creek Road. Complainant advised of a two-vehicle accident, a car versus a truck, silver F-150 versus a black Subaru with hazard lights on, the roadway is blocked. Unknown extent of injuries at 0712.
2: Medic 9, medic 12.
3: This is medic 12, we're at the house.
2: Yeah, 10 just for call. We cleared up. We're going to grab that from you. Norfolk, can you send me medic 12 call?
1: You're welcome, sir. You're already on it. Medic 12, you're good to clear.

0: 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Go ahead. Yeah, we're coming back with a new Suburban.
1: Alright, one's are off.
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1: Medic 1, go ahead. Medic 1, go ahead.
0: Yes, ma'am. Are you able to reattach an MPD unit for public assist? Back home, please.
1: Medic 1, are y'all okay?
0: Yes, ma'am. We're 10-4.
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0: 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Motor vehicle accident with injuries, Galveston Boulevard and East Little Creek. 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
1: 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You might want to get PD to come take our spot, because these people are flying around this corner pretty quick.
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4: 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You're responding to the request that Engine 9 is a second medic to a motor vehicle accident with injuries at Galveston Boulevard and East Little Creek. It's a truck versus a car at 0729.

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0: 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I'll be returning to 1.
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1: How many did for? 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There's a citizen at the bus stop asking for medics due to chest pains. It's a black male wearing a blue hospital gown and black cap. This is per an officer. Correction, off-duty officer, 0741.

0: Engine 4, medic 14. Medic 14, go ahead. Male subject got on the bus, and he was going to be taken to the hospital by the bus. You guys can return to service. Turn it over to us. Medic 14, Todd, he's going back to that one clear.
1: Engine 3, loud, sir.
2: Loud, sir.

Yeah, they have a sprinkle head that's been discharged due to some heat from the oven. The oven is secure, but the sprinkle head is still going off. We're going to need you to come in and assist us finding the sprinkler out.

0: Did you not, Norfolk?
1: Did you not go ahead?
0: Yes, ma'am. Medic 12 is transporting the last patient to Norfolk General. The scene's been turned over to PD. Going back to 1 to clear.
1: Copy. 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
0: Agent 9 is in the clear.
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1: Yes, please.
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Medic 15, breathing problems. 1326 East Little Creek Road, Sentara Urgent Care. Respond on TAC 2. Timeout is 8:38.

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1: Medic 15, you're responding on breathing problems at 1326 East Little Creek Road, Centaur Urgent Care. I'm going to be for a 62-year-old male patient having difficulty breathing. 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Someone will be at the door to meet medics.

0: 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We just had a call on the Ricky Martin sack call off 1112 Kingston Avenue.
1: Minute, can we send you take the call on Kingston because your traffic's really broken?
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1: 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It's right here in the back, a little bit behind you.

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1: Medical response. Breathing problems. 311 Dune Street on Tower 2 at 847. Medical 11, you're responding on breathing problems at 711 Dune Street. It's going to be for a male patient, 28 years old. He was recently in hospital. He's stating that he can't feel his arms and he's having a difficult time breathing.

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2: 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Do you have the number for the on-call health department inspector?
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0: 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I'm ready to copy.
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2: 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Going to be for a 46-year-old female. She's an employee having side pain. But she is a cancer patient. She's experiencing nausea and possibly diarrhea as well. Security will meet medics to take them to the patient at 0954.

And it can respond on a sick person. 3115 Kimball Terrace, Unit Alpha. Medic 10, sick person, 3115, Kimball Terrace, Unit Alpha, Tech 2 at 957.

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1: 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Her wound is back open but not bleeding. 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

Medic 6, respond attack to abdominal pain, 2834 Bain Avenue. 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
1: Paramedic 6, you're responding for abdominal pain at 2834 Bain Avenue. It's going to be for a 21-year-old female with abdominal pain. This started this morning. She does have vaginal bleeding present and has vomited at 10-7.
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1: Copy Medicaid. You're responding for an overdose at Tidewater. Sorry, 1050 Tidewater Drive at the center. We do have PD on scene, reference an overdose at the location, saying a male is new, not talking, shaking, and rapid breathing. We advise he does possibly have a pipe that was found on the subject.
2: Battalion 1, Engine 2, Ladder 7, Medic 4, responding to TAC 2 on a cardiac arrest, 745 East 27th Street.
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1: Norfolk to Medicaid, just based on the comments, do you need an engine or will you advise?
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1: We do, sir.
0: We'll advise.
1: Copy that.
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0: Clinic 11 to Medic 4. We're at Military Boulevard. Are we ahead of you, or are you closer?
1: Medic 4, we're turning from Sabre onto East Virginia Beach Boulevard. You may be closer if you want to pick it up.
0: All right, we'll be closer. We'll take it.
1: All right, send it over to you. Medic 4 to dispatch.
2: Medic 9 to both units. We're actually clearing up from admin message. We're going to be closer. We'll take that. Medic 9, Norfolk, if you can send us that cardiac arrest.
3: Medic 4. Copy that. Medic 11, you can disregard, please. Medic 4, you're also good to clear.
1: Medic 11, picked up our call on TAC 2. Am I good to clear?
3: Signal 4 and copy 4 anew. Medic 4, we just received a diabetic call, 5100 East Virginia Beach Boulevard at the Union Mission. I'll place you on that one.
1: Received.
4: Medic 15 on scene.
3: Yeah, 1011. Battalion 2, correction, Battalion 1. Engine 2, Ladder 7, Medic 9, show your spending for a cardiac arrest, 745 East 27th Street. It's going to be for a complainant advising that his roommate is possibly deceased. No pulse. He does have one eye open. It's a male patient, unknown age. He does have foam coming from his mouth and he is cold to touch.
5: Medic 11, respond on TAC 2 on a sick person, 1116 Greenwood Street.
3: Unknown how long he's been at the location. Complainant will have the door open. He's going to be on the second floor at 1011.
5: Medic 11, TAC 2 and a sick person, 1116 Greenwood Street. Respondent TAC 2 at 10th.
3: Medic 4, I copied your traffic. Show you and Ralph for diabetic problems at the Union Mission at 5100 East Virginia Beach Boulevard. It's going to be for a 64-year-old male who's experiencing stomach pains, burning feeling in his feet, says he's having a diabetic issue. It's going to be on the second floor at the front desk. He is feeling dizzy. His blood sugar has not been tested at 1012.
0: Medic 11 to the ground.
3: Medic 11, show you route for a sick person, 1116 Greenwood Street. It's going to be for a complainant saying that he has a kidney stone, is in severe distress, states he's also experiencing blood in his urine, is extreme pain and vomiting. Complainant states that she's concerned that he may pass out due to the pain and vomiting, and he's going to be waiting outside at 1012.

0: Medicaid Norfolk. Is this person supposed to be in a room with PD?
1: Stand by, I'm checking.

0: Medicaid, are you waiting outside currently with PD or are they already inside?
1: Now, we've got PD on scene, but I think they're in the room with the patient. We're going to make our way there now.
0: Copy that. The dispatcher still hasn't advised me. I believe she's trying to raise them.
2: That's fine, Steve.
0: I'll be at 1014.

0: Medicaid Norfolk, be advised. PD parked in a very inconvenient spot. They may need to move their vehicle. We've got to drive all the way around the building to get to a patient.
1: Copy. Just confirming, are y'all not able to reach them? Just so I know what to tell them.
0: We're trying to make our way there now. You said room 69?
2: Engine 2's right.
1: Copy, engine 2. They did not advise me of a room. They only said that they're potentially going to be on the, correction, not even on the second floor. They didn't tell me a room. I'm going to figure out what's going on. Stand by.
3: Battalion 1 Norfolk, we've arrived. We've made contact with a roommate.
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1: 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Medic 7, breathing problems, 2834 Victoria Avenue, on TAC 2 at 1025.

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0: Medic
1: 1's on. Medic 6, respond on a sick person, Harvest and Collie Avenue, Unit 202. Medic 6, sick person, Harvest Edge, 1 Collie Avenue, Unit 202. 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
2: Medic 6, you're responding for a sick person at 1 Collie Avenue at Harbor's Edge, room 202. It's going to be for an 84-year-old male. Correction, a female. It's feeling dizzy, faint. It has black stool at 1041.
0: Medic 6 on scene.
2: Copy at 1041. Engine 10, Medic 10, y'all are responding for an overdose over at 923 Trice Terrace, apartment Bravo. Should be advised, we do have a call in for PD as well. Advised that the complainant

that called this in is potentially not on scene. They're saying that the individual at the location has a roommate and they last spoke with them about a week ago. Plaintiff states he has multiple medications with a history of overdose and they're requesting EMS due to prior overdose attempts and the potential for one as of now at 10:41.

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0: 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Medic 11 show you out there at 1050.

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0: appeared to have knocked down some cable wires going through. One of the lines are going into 1353 South Braden Crescent, and it's hard to see. Complain it could not get further at 1051.
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2: Medic 9 in route.
0: Medic 9, you're responding for a sick person at 337 Woodview Avenue. 20 to 30-year-old male who's intoxicated or possibly on narcotics, though the complainant could not advise. Caller says the male is active duty and was missing from the Navy for about 12 hours. They called and found him walking down the street in front of the location. They do have Navy PD on scene with him at 1057.

0: 12 is responding.
1: Medic 12, you're responding for abdominal pain at 4801 Colley Avenue, apartment Bravo. Coming for a 23-year-old female awake and talking, complaining of abdominal pain. Say she's vomited multiple times in the last week, but nothing within the last 24 hours. Thing further at 10:58.
0: Engine 4, over.
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Engine 14, Medic 14, you're responding for an unconscious patient at 2806 Early Street Apartment Bravo. Says a male just got out of the hospital with a history of diabetes. He was in the hospital originally for difficulty breathing. He's now unconscious. They did attempt to wake the patient. He is breathing normally at this time at 1101.

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1: Copy Engine 6, Note 2 Engine 6, you're responding for a sick person at Pembroke Tower Apartment, 601 Pembroke Avenue, Apartment 508. We have a 95-year-old male who's not answering the front door. They spoke with him this morning. They last had contact 30 minutes ago. Stand by, though. PD is advising they had a possible cancellation.
0: Copy that.
1: And Engine 2 Medic 6, just be advised, per PD's call, caller called back and say they made contact with the male. This is for the original check on a well-being, and they've disregarded PD. You can clear at your discretion.
0: Copy that. Engine 1 going back to... Engine 6 going back to 1.
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0: 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Respond on TAC 3 at 1124. 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
1: 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You're responding for a fire alarm at 1101 Westover Avenue. It's called him a John's Brothers Security Correction Alarm Company. 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It is audible. 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

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Engine 4, vehicle fire, 1114 Hominy Road, Jax Towing, Tech 5, 1130.

objects towing 1114 Harmony Road. Police say they see a vehicle on fire at the location. The caller is safe. No one's trapped in the vehicle. It's going to be a vehicle on fire in the tow yard. Nothing further at 1131. Heat exposure, 750 West Berkeley Avenue, BAE Systems.

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1: 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Medic 8, respond for heat exposure VA systems, 750 West Berkeley Avenue, respond on TAC 2.
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1: Medic 8, you're responding for heat exposure VA systems, 750 West Berkeley Avenue, respond on TAC 2 to 1132. Medic 8, you're responding to BAE System 750 West Berkeley Avenue for a heat exposure. It's going to be for a 32 at the location. It's going to be located in the medical clinic. 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
1: Yeah, 1136. 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

Medic 15, respond for breathing problems at 8229 Andrew Lane, respond on TAC 2. Medic 15, breathing problems, 8229 Andrew Lane, respond on TAC 2 to 1136.

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0: 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Letta 14, take rescue 4520 Pretty Lake Avenue, text 3 at 1153.
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5: Yeah. Utility 14 in Norfolk.
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0: 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We'll be going on administrative message to pick up medical supplies and medications from Station 4.
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2: Medic 7, you're responding for a sick person at 1523 43rd Street. Clarify, there's a female, correction, a male in his 60s, about to pass out on the porch. They could not advise further. They were not cooperative with call takers questioning. They say they are now throwing up, though, at 1214.

0: Fire 13, you're responding for carbon monoxide alarm at 182 West Randall Avenue. Complainant CO2 alarm is going off. Started about 15 minutes ago and it stopped after complainant changed their batteries.
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1: Engine 9, Medic 2, you're spotting for a fall at 108 Belvedere Road. Sick person, 74-year-old female who fell from the stool and hit her head. She did twist her foot and it is showing as swollen. She fell on hardwood. That there is a golf ball size swelling on the back of her head as well, though no bleeding at 1222.

Medic 12, respond, sick person, 7550 Granby Street at Harris Theater. 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
2: 7's en route.
0: Medic 7, respond on heat exposure, 4201 Newport Avenue. Medic 7, heat exposure, 41 Newport Avenue. Check 2020. Me for a female that was dropped off and suffering from cerebral palsy and has no aid. Was dropped off by a Santara van pulled off. She hasn't eaten anything in a few days and that she has no caregiver. We've also put police on this message at 1223.
2: Digit Eiffel, see.
0: 1224. Medic 7, you're responding to reporter at 42 Port Avenue. 10-year-old female thinks she's having a heat stroke. She needs a buck off. Between next time, she's been there an hour now waiting on 24.

Medic 10, respond on a sick person. 5435 Sandpiper Lane. 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Tech 2 at 1229.

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2: Ladder 13, Norfolk.
0: Ladder 13, go ahead.
2: Yes, ma'am. False alarm, 0 parts per million of CO detected throughout the house, and all detectors are working normally. We are returning to 1 to clear.
0: Copy at 1234. Medic 1, you're responding for breathing problems at Norfolk Health and Rehab, 901 East Princess Anne Road, room 202 Bravo. For a 57-year-old male with difficulty breathing, he's going to be in bed B in that room. It is noisy and labored. He is on oxygen. This was a sudden onset, though he is not choking at 1235.

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0: 114 Medic 11, unconscious, 3142 Azalea Garden Road, Unit Charlie 102. Engine 14, Medic 11, unconscious, 3142 Azalea Garden Road, Unit Charlie 102, TAC 2 at 1237.
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0: I copy.

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1: Go ahead.
0: Yes, ma'am. One patient refusal obtained, AMA. Going back, TAC 1 to clear.
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2: Medic 11 route.
1: Medic 11, Engine 4, you're responding for chest pains at AFC Urgent Care, 1119 North Military Highway. It's me for a 46-year-old male with chest pains since last night. EKG is showing as irregular. Male is vomiting and sweating and was given aspirin at 1251.

0: Motor vehicle accident with injuries, North Military Highway, Lake Wright. EMS 5, go ahead.
1: Yes, ma'am. Do you have that PD unit that was at this location come back to this location for a moment?
0: Copy. Is everything okay there?
1: Yes, ma'am. We're on the phone with some of the agency, so they may have to come back out and do a custody order on her.
0: I copy.
2: Engine 14, North Detective.
0: Engine 14, go ahead.
2: Yes, ma'am. Add me to that traffic accident at Military and Lake Wright and Clear Ladder 14.
0: Copy that.
3: It's for us.
0: Go ahead.
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0: Copy, Medic 9. Engine 14, Medic 9, you're responding to a motor vehicle accident with injuries. North Military Highway, Lake Wright Drive. Male hit the curb on a motorcycle. There are injuries present. Looks like he flipped over his handlebars. Looks like we're getting multiple calls on this time. No blood seen. The male can get up. He just keeps saying, help me. Correction, male can't get up.
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0: Engine 14, go ahead.
2: 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Go ahead and have Safety 1 respond this way if they're available.
0: Yes, sir. We're starting and they take it from you.

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0: May 10 to May 9. Yeah, on toll, just on course. Hey, we're clearing up on a patient refusal off the Poplar Hall. We'll be closer, we got it. 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Med 10 Noble, can you send me Med 9's call?
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0: 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Major 15, Matter 15, we're going to stage out here. 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
1: Medic 16, respond on a sick person, 2019 East Oceanview Avenue, Unit 1. Medic 16, sick person, 2019 East Oceanview Avenue, Unit Number 1, Tech 2 at 1301. 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
0: 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We're just leaving the house. I'll let them know on one. 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
0: 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Engine 15 picked up that call for us on Andrew Lane. Let me know when I can clear.
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1: Engine 14, go ahead. Battalion 3, Ladder 14, respond on motor vehicle accident with injuries. Code red called North Military Highway at Lake Wright Drive. Battalion 3, Ladder 14, motor vehicle accident with injuries. North Military Highway, Lake Wright Drive. Assisting other units on a code red at 1307.
0: Did you dispatch a battalion and ladder?
1: Yes, sir, we have. We're in the middle of dispatching them now. Fire Marshal, go ahead.
2: Copy. Battalion 3 is responding.
3: Yes, ma'am. Fire Marshal 2, can you show me on scene at Church's Chicken on Princess Anne Road for a fire inspection?
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0: We're at Military Lake, right? 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

0: 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For a 40-year-old female having breathing difficulty after a medical procedure today, she's in the recovery area. They're requesting that you come through the side door. Be on the left side, and a nurse will meet y'all there at 1312. Medic 15, go ahead with your traffic.
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0: Engine 1 Alpha, what medic do you have assigned?
1: I believe it was only Engine 1 that was assigned to it. Stand by, we're putting a medic on it now.
0: Okay, yeah, we need a medic.
1: Yeah, I'm getting you a medic now. Stand by, sir. I'm putting him on it.

MAX 6, respond to the request of Engine 1 to Station 1, 450 St. Paul's Boulevard, respond on TAC 2. 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

Engine 11, you're responding for service call at 2806 Early Street Apartment Bravo. 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

0: Norfolk, front engine 1, you can cancel the medic. 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
1: Copy. Are y'all signal 4?
0: Yeah, he just was belligerent. He's walking down the road now, but we'll let PD make contact with him.
1: Copy that.
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Medic 9, respond on a full. 8600 Glen Myrtle Avenue, reserve at tide water. Medic 9. Full, 8600 Glen Myrtle Avenue, reserve at tide water on TAC 2 at 1322.

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1: 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Heat exposure 706 St. Paul's Boulevard.
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1: 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Heat index, heat.
3: All right, we're clearing up from Cecilia. Are you going to be closer, or are we, you think we are?
1: 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Heat exposure, 706 St. Paul's Boulevard. Enter 1 Medic 6, heat exposure, 706 St. Paul's Boulevard. Tech 2 at 1328.
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4: Ladder 14.
1: Ladder 14, go ahead.
4: Yes, ma'am. We'll be headed to North General, legal personnel.
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Passenger 1, Medic 6, responding. Heat exposure, 706 St. Paul's Boulevard. That's going to be for a male patient. For a male patient who is not able to feel his body or move his body due to the heat at 1330.

0: Medic 9, over.
1: Medic 9, go ahead.
0: Yeah, can we get a better location for the patient?
1: Yes, sir. Per Rapid SOS, it looks like they're going to be in that centralized parking lot. So if you take, I also want to say like Greenbrier Avenue, and then take a right into that centralized parking area, he's pinging there.
0: All right, I believe we have found him. Thank you, ma'am.
1: You're welcome, sir.
2: Medic 13 is on scene.
1: Yeah, 1333.
3: 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You need anything inside the stretcher?
4: Negative, just stretcher.

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Medic 4 respond on a sick person, 7408 Tidewater Drive, Unit 311 Cottage Bridge, Midrise. 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

0: 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And to live in letter 10, fire alarm 3026 Ballantyne Boulevard, tech 3 at 1344.
1: Medic 9, ladder 7.
2: Ladder 7, the patient's on the front apron. It's a inmate doing a work detail. I believe he just has a pretty severe heat exhaustion. I saw a couple of abnormalities on his 12-lead, and I think it'd be a good idea to have him transport.
1: All right, receiver, about 2 minutes away.
2: Copy, we're in the front apron, right next to the medic suspect.
1: Andrew 11 and Ralph.
0: 1345.

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0: Alright, we'll take it. We're right here at Chesapeake and Nansen Circle.
1: 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Thank you. 1101.
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Engine 14, Medic 9, I copy you, responding to 6337 Whittier Drive. It's going to be a female patient at the location that's fallen and hit her head. Per the complainant, the female is bleeding from her head. They're going to be at the side door at 1422.

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0: 41020 Park Avenue, Metro PCS. 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
1: 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Back to.
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1: Yes, ma'am. Yeah, PD heading to this call.
2: They have a call pending. They have not been dispatched yet.
1: Copy. 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
0: Engine 10 Medic 1, respond on a full. 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

0: Medic 11, ladder 14, I copy responding to 940 Tipton Street. Further complainant, he was hit in the head with a pipe. It's going to be a 64-year-old male. Suspect is, I'll advise on his safety to answer.
1: Medical response.
0: Copy.
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0: 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Engine 11, motor vehicle accident with a hazard, 4717 Kirk Street, Tech 5, 1432.
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1: Medical 1, go ahead.
0: Yes, sir. He's right here in front of the engine.
1: Medic, we'll come back around. Engine 1 around.
0: Copy.

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There's also a call in for police.

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1: 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I'll let you guys know when it's safe.

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0: Yes, ma'am. 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
1: I'm pulling out of Station 4. Do you think I'm closer?
2: You got it.
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0: 1701 Kingston Avenue, Unit 6, Tac 2, 1452.
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2: Medic 14.
3: Yes. I had a conversation with Medic 11. They're picking up that call. Turned over to Medic 11. We are clear.
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1: Happy.

Medic 6, respond on a sick person, Granby Street and East 9th Street. 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Sick person, Granby Street and East 9th Street. 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

0: Engine 14, this was called in by the alarm company, and they're stating there is no apartment number information.
1: Copy. They're not aware of any medical line alarm being called here. There's no apartment number on their little monitors. They're worried about technical issues.
0: Signal for I copy.
2: 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Medic 11, sick person, 2726 Valentine Boulevard, tech 2, 1509. Fire alarm, proximity to you, 1037 West 39th Street.

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North 39, some of the other to you. Engine 7, Ladder 7, fire alarm. With 39, Tech 3, 1510.

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1: Engine 7, ladder 7. Responding for a fire alarm, approximately ODU, 1037 West 39th Street. Smoke detector in zone 32, general fire alarm for zone 0, nothing further at 1511.

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Student Recreation Center, ODU, 4700 Powhatan Avenue. 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
1: Medic 7, you're responding for traumatic injuries at the Student Recreation Center at ODU, 4700 Powhatan Avenue. WPD is requesting medics on scene for a female patient at the location who possibly dislocated her ankle at 1513.
0: Fire's over.
1: 1514.

0: 11, go for
1: it. Panic 11, go ahead.
2: Larry says for this.
1: 15-16.
0: Do we have PD responding on this message?
3: Seven Alpha, seven Bravo.
4: And seven Bravo, good.
1: I do not believe so. I'm not sure when to call on this. I can attach notes if you want me to.
3: Proper reset.
4: Copy.
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1: Copy.

0: Alpha to Charlie, you can come down. The employee checked the fourth floor. It was all clear.
1: Norfolk Connecticut 11.
2: Seven Bravo to Alpha. I believe we got a good reset.
1: Connecticut 11.
0: Copy.
1: Just confirming, PD's wanting to know if you've had contact with the patient yet.
3: No, they are in, he's in someone else's backyard, and we have not approached him.
1: Copy that.

Six 16, respond on a sick person, 4801 Pretty Lake Avenue, a claim at East Beach. Six 16, 4801 Pretty Lake Avenue, claim at East Beach, on a sick person, tech 2 at 1522.

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1: Medic 16, you're responding for a sick person at 4801 Pretty Lake Avenue at the Acclimate East Beach. An 83-year-old female who is conscious, experiencing a spike in blood pressure. 193 over 115. They're going to be currently in the lobby at 1524.

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1: Engine 4 Medic 10, you're responding for a call at Lake Taylor Hospital, 1309 Kinsale Road. Unknown age, correction, 78-year-old male that fell in the hallway. He's complaining of hip pain. He does have a laceration above his eyebrow. He fell on tile at 1531.
0: Pitch 4, over.
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Engine 1, Medic 2, overdose, 900 block of Tunstall Avenue, PAC 2, 1536.

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0: Engine 1 Medic 2, you're responding for an overdose at 900 block of Tunstall Avenue. We have units on scene, police on scene requesting.
2: Yes, ma'am. We're clearing a pitch transporter remaining out of service and restock supplies at Station 1.
0: 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Medics for a female at the location possibly states that she took some kind of narcotics, though they could not advise what kind at 15:38.

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1: 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They just advised me.
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1: Responding for hazardous conditions. 5337 Sylvie Drive. Planet calling in advised that there is a low-hanging wire in the street. Say the truck could get caught on it and possibly pull it if they come down through there at 1555.

Engine 7, Medic 7, you're responding for a fall at 1021 36th Street. It's going to be for a 34-year-old female who's intoxicated and fell down the stairs. Caller's not on scene. Unknown extent of injuries. She did hit her head when she fell at 1556.

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0: Medic 7 Norfolk, can you give the caller a call back? 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
0: 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We'll be going back to 1 to clear. 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

0: 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Seizures. 440 Fort Worth Avenue, Unit 9. Letter 9, Medic 15, seizures. 440 Fort Worth Avenue, Unit 9. 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
1: Yes, ma'am, we have two low wires hanging. Can I give you the pole number for Dominion Power?
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0: 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Send my just one, please. Go ahead with the pole number.
1: Yes, ma'am. 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
0: 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Norfolk, Kinetic 7.

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0: 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Hazard's been mitigated. Dominion has been contacted. Going back to Dock 1 and clear.
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3: Medic 2, you're responding for a psychiatric call at 2418 Massey Street. Because we do have a call in for PD as well.

Subject told the complaint they were having a crisis. This was called in by Norfolk CSB. I don't know what exactly is going on, but they told the complainant that he felt suicidal in the past and that he was in crisis mode currently. No active threat or ideation. Looks like officers on scene requesting medics for a subject on wheelchair volunteering to go to the hospital.

Medic 9, respond on a sick person. 7226, Chesapeake Boulevard, Unit 4. Medic 9, sick person. 7226, Chesapeake Boulevard, Unit 4. TAC 2, 1645.

0: Medic 9, you're responding for a sick person at 7226 Chesapeake Boulevard, apartment 4. It's going to be for a 94-year-old female at the location who's unable to hold anything down, very lethargic with a fever of 101 at 1647.
1: Medic 7's around.
0: Engine 7, Medic 7, you're responding for traumatic injuries, 38th and Hampton. It's going to be for ODU, calling for an ambulance to check on two males that are complaining of neck pain. Going to be in an ODU vehicle, a 99 white Chevy at 1647.

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Paramedic 16, respond on a sick person. Walmart Neighborhood Market, 1720 Little Creek Road. Medic 16, sick person. 1720 East Little Creek Road, Walmart Neighborhood Market. Tech 2, 1710.

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Engine 7, ladder 7, respond on a fire alarm proximity to ODU, 1037 West 39th Street. Engine 7, ladder 7, fire alarm proximity at ODU, 1037 West 39th Street. Tech 3 at 1718.

Copy, Ladder 7, Engine 7, Ladder 7, you're responding for a fire alarm at 1037 West 39th Street, proximity at ODU. It's going to be a general fire alarm in Zone 32 smoke detector and Zone 0 general fire alarm. Keyholder is not responding. 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
2: Medicate, you're responding to 918 Watson Street, Apartment Alpha, for breathing problems call. Complaint advising that's going to be a 48-year-old female who is conscious of the location. She does have a history of asthma and CED. Is experiencing sudden onset of breathing difficulty. Doors unlocked. The patient's going to be back in the apartment at 1736.

Engine 11, medical 11, respond with PD on a psychiatric Tugwater Drive on Lindenwood Avenue. 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

0: Norfolk to Engine 11 and Medic 11. Just be advised, supposedly officers are armed. Are on scene with an individual nearby, but now we're getting another call at Tywater and Linwood referencing a male that is potentially choking or in distress at the location. Unknown if it's related to what the officers are on or if it's going to be a different male.
1: What location are you getting that call for?
0: They advise us Tywater and Lindenwood.
1: Yeah. Is it supposedly outside?
0: Based on the comments, it appears that way. It looks like somebody's doing the Heimlich on him, per the call taker.
1: Copy that. Engine 11's heading down there now.
0: Copy.

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1: Engine 11, go ahead.
0: Yes, sir. Do you have a callback on this description of the subject?
1: Stand by, I'll check.

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0: Yes, ma'am. We've checked the area. Without any further information, we're going to go back to one to clear unfounded.
1: Copy. For some reason, they're advising us it was near the Dollar General. All they could advise us was that it was a young man under 20, appeared to be having chest implants done on him, according to the caller. So that's all we've got.
0: Copy. The Dollar General is across the street from our previous call. I'm guessing they're related.

0: Engine 11 to Medic 11. Go ahead. Can you see the parking lot of Dollar General from where you're at?
1: Negative, we're clear. We can turn around, though, if you'd like.
0: Yeah, they're possibly a male just at the parking lot there. We're back that way, too.
1: All right, let's firm it out with.
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0: see a reference to a female laying in front of the location. She's lying down, does have belongings and medications in a bag with her. She is waking up currently. Appears that her face is possibly busted. They were unable to advise further as to why. She's currently going to be in front of room 171.
1: Do you have PD on the call?
0: That's a negative, medic 15. Would you like me to put them on the call?
1: Yeah, go ahead.
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0: 11-inch 11. We drove around. There's no one here in distress.
1: Yeah, I was just going to say, I think it's related to the call we were just on. So we're going back to 1 to clear.

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Engine 15, respond for NVA hazard, 725 East Bayview Boulevard, TAC 5, 1808. Unknown problem, 300 St. Paul's Boulevard at Popeyes.

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Popeye's, engine 1 minute, 1 respond for unknown problem, 300 St. Paul's Boulevard at Popeye's, Tac 2, 1809. 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

0: Motor vehicle access hazard, 725 East Bayview Boulevard. Accident occurred on city streets. We have Ford F-150 versus a black vehicle. The roadway is blocked. It looks like a Nissan just fled. Just be advised, I do need you to move to Tax 5, please.
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2: 850
0: Alpha. Copy, in route at 1811. Engine 1, Medic 1, you're responding for an unknown problem at 300 St. Paul's Boulevard at the Popeye's Chicken. It's coming for an unknown female that told a complainant that she was near a pole near the Popeye's. Who had a rope wrapped around themselves. Female informant did not provide the comp with any further information about the subject's gender, race, or age. Just be advised, we do have PD attached to a call as well, and they are en route at 1812.
3: Medic one in the area. Medic 14 is en route. Medic 14 Alpha will be responding on
0: 1812.

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1: Engine 1, 15. Vehicle on the roadway. There's been leaking fluid. 3 degrees. There's no vehicle.

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2: Copy, into 14 Mag 16, you're responding for breathing problems at 7429. Patrician Road, 24, 79-year-old female with a possible stroke. They're now saying it's possibly breathing problems. We've got multiple people calling in reference to it. Oxygen, but

0: Yes, ma'am. I know it says third-party information. Would you be able to give the caller a call back and see if we can get a better location? Otherwise, we can't find anyone in the area.
1: Copy.

0: Norfolk to Medic 1.
1: Medic 1.
0: So just be advised, I spoke with the complainant. He said that the... He's the parking attendant at the North Garage. Unfortunately, he didn't have much further for us either. A female came up to him and told him he does not know that female's name nor her information in order for us to give him a call to get more information.
1: 91 copy. We searched the area. No bound. We're going to clear.
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0: Sir, PD is inquiring if you could advise if the S-150 was still on scene in the parking lot at that location from the hazard.
1: They were when we cleared. They said they were waiting on PD.
0: Okay, copy. Thank you.

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0: 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Engine 15-15, Medic 13, respond. Allergic reaction, 9031 Chesapeake Boulevard, Ashley Trace Apartments, TAC 2, 1850.
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950 Medic-13, you're responding to an allergic reaction at Ashley Trace Apartments, 9031 Chesapeake Boulevard. 29-year-old female is having an allergic reaction, her throat's closing, pulled into the location in a black Toyota Corolla. I mean, in front of the apartment complex with their hazard lights on, looks like allergies, possibly a reaction of pineapples at 1852.

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945 1313 East Norcova Drive for a choking call. Like I say, it's going to be a 102-year-old female who's having choking spells. She's eating soup and has been spinning everything back up. Door's going to be unlocked at 1857.

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0: 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Overdose 561, Posey Lane, 206, St. Paul's Apartments.
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Engine 14, medic 14, respond for unconscious, 1443, Kempsville Road, TAC 2, 1918.

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1: Engine 14, medic 14, you responding for unconscious, 1443 Kempston Road, be a 23-year-old female, unconscious but breathing, has been out for approximately 5 minutes for the caller, at 1919.
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1: Medic one.
0: Are you guys gonna need a stretcher?
1: As of right now, if you could just set the stretcher up, but we have the stair chair up here in case we do. But you guys are good to clear.
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0: Engine 14, medic 14, respond for unknown problem, North Hampton Boulevard and North Military Highway. Engine 14, medic 14, respond for unknown problem, North Hampton Boulevard and North Military Highway. Check 2-1938. Seizure 478, Mariners Way, Unit 2.
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0: Medic 14.
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2: Young clear. We're just going to confirm with hotel staff here that if they called 911, see what we can find out from them. 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
3: Yeah.
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1: Engine 11, Alpha, we're going back to TAC 1 to clear.